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there's Richard Marx and Hazard, head of that, Enya, and Book of Days. Welcome back to part two of 1992 from 34 years ago. 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How many more Sundays can we get into that sentence? We're through until 11 o'clock, right the way from breakfast. We start at 7, through until we finish with either Paul or Andy, wrapping up with jazz at 11 o'clock. Anyway, this hour, as I said, 1992, bit of a more of a leisurely start to the hour than the last hour, like those from Enya and Richard Marx. And we have Tasmin Archer now with the superb Seeping Satellite. We've also got in this hour songs from Tony Hadley. We have Patti Smith and Don Henley as well. Other than that, we have Billy Ray Cyrus. I'll play that last because Steve will love that. Charles and Eddie, we have Go West, Incognito, and Jimmy Nail as well, all to play you between now and seven from 1992.

Oh, isn't that lovely? Great to hear that. Batty Smith and Don Henley together. Sometimes love just ain't enough. We also had Tony Hadley, Spandau Ballet frontman, on his own there with For Your Blue Eyes Only and the superb Tasmin Archer's Sleeping Satellite. Matt here through until 7 with Retro Rewind 1992, 34 years ago. So, the top 10 best-selling cars in 1992. Did you have any of these? Did you buy any of these? Got a few rust buckets, a few of these still hanging around, I'm sure. At number 10, the Renault Clio, shifting 34,000. Vauxhall Nova was at number 9. At 8, the Peugeot 405. Rover Metro at 7. At 6, the Rover 200. At 5, the Ford Sierra. At 4, the Vauxhall Astra. At 3, the Ford Fiesta. Ooh, knocked off his top spot. That's normally top, isn't it? Vauxhall Cavalier at 2, and the best-selling car of 1992, shifting 121,000 of them, was the Ford Escort. And if you were going to go to the petrol station in your Ford Escort and fill it up, a litre of petrol... What's it now at the moment? Oh, it's hovering, isn't it? 150, 160, something like that. 40p. I know. 40p a litre to fill up your Escort in 1992. If you went down to your local, pint of lager, £1.29. Loaf of bread, 50p. A pint of milk, 34p. And your weekly family food bill, 32 quid. I can pick up a basket and go round Waitrose. And fill that up for more than that. Scary, isn't it? Average house price, £49,000 in 1992, but your average full-time weekly salary was just over £300. Okay, carrying on with the music of 1992 from 34 years ago. Hope you're enjoying some of these. You don't hear this too often anymore, do you? Bit of a one-hit wonder, 10 Sharp, You, from 92.

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0: 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We've got Soul Asylum, the beautiful Southern Rock set on the way very, very soon. As we continue our look back 34 years to the hits and the history of 1992.
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5: 1992.

Soul Asylum and Runaway Train here on Outreach Radio, 34 years ago, 1992. So what television programmes were you watching back then? The most watched programme of 92 was Coronation Street, 20 million. So the top 10 at 10, Elizabeth R. from the BBC, the debut outing of Three Men and a Baby, the film, that was a number 9. At 8, Taggart the movie, a movie of Taggart? Nah, I didn't know that. More Auntie Bloomers at 7. At 6, The Darling Buds of May, The Trouble with Mr. Bean was at 5. At 4, You've Been Framed, The Worst of All Right on the Night. At 3, Only Fools and Horses, that was the Christmas Day edition. That was 20 odd million as well as at number 2. And as I say, Corrie was the most watched programme of 1992. It gets under 5 million, that doesn't it, these days, due to the excessive amount of channels we've got to choose from. Continuing, The Beautiful South, Old Red Eyes is back here on Outreach Radio. Oh, right.

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1: 1992.

take that? Could he be magic? The beautiful South and the superb old Red Eyes is back. Faithful, Go West as well. Hope you're enjoying these fab tunes from 1992. 34 years ago, you were listening to these on the charts. I'll tell you what, it really is scary. Right, what about the films in the cinema you were going to watch? Okay, well, the top 10 highest grossing films now in the UK box office revenue. Going by revenue. At 10, The Lawnmower Man. At 9, My Girl. Wayne's World at 8. Beauty and the Beast at 7. Cape Fear was at 6. The Addams Family at 5. Batman Returns at 4. Lethal Weapon 3 was at 3. Hook was 2. And Basic Instinct, grossing £15 million, was the top film of 1992. Okay, well, going from one cheerful song to a bit of an old misery now. I'm sure he wasn't too bad. It was a huge number one for Jimmy Nail. Ain't No Doubt. Continuing our look at 1992, 34 years ago. He's not lying.

are. There we are. Jimmy Nail and Ain't No Doubt. Almost wrapping up 34 years ago. Hits of 1992. Well, I hope you've enjoyed the last 2 hours wallowing in nostalgia once again. Brought back some memories, good or bad. Hopefully good. Hopefully you've enjoyed the songs. There's some crackers in those last 2 hours. I hope you will agree. Well, if you want something even older than 1992, join me next week as we go back 51 years to 2 hours of the hits and the history of 1975. That's next Sunday here on Outreach Radio and Outreach Gold's Retro Rewind with me, Matt. I have been Matt. Thank you for your company. Steve next with Indie Hits, and I will leave you one more. He'll love this. I'll leave you with one more. We finish 1992 with Billy Ray Cyrus' Achy Breaky Heart. Good night.

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Good afternoon. Hope you're having a fantastic day. I'm Carl. You're listening to Outreach Radio, and this is Just Can't Get Enough 80s. I will be bringing you the finest collection of 80s music along the South Coast this afternoon. But before I do anything else, I'd like to thank Keith for the last couple of hours, which, as always, was a fantastic show. Well, what have we got coming up in the next 2 hours? Well, in the second hour, I will be doing a walkthrough of the decade. That will include a movie track. That will also include an album track from one of the albums you may have had in the 80s. And also, it will include my big 12-inch for today. In the first hour, though, we are going to play Guess the Link. That's fairly easy. Well, the theory of it is fairly easy. The actual practice could be a little bit harder. So I'm going to play you 13 songs in this hour that are all going to be linked in some way or another. Now, this could be almost anything. It could be in the song title, could be something in the artist's name, it could be in the lyrics, or something else, like maybe what chart position the artist got to. Almost anything goes, but they will all be linked. And all you need to do in the next hour is work out what that link is. Now, it is a tough one today, and that means I am going to give you a clue about halfway through, but we started with Simple Minds, Promise You a Miracle. That fits today's link, as does this one. This is Kraftwerk and The Model. All you need to do is work out what the link is.

The genius, that is Mark Hollis, and Talk Talk, that is Talk Talk as well. That's the name of the song as well as the group. And more importantly, it fits today's link. What is the link? Remember, I'm looking for something that links all of today's songs or artists. It could be in the song title, it could be in the artist's name, it could be in the lyrics, or something else like what chart position they got to. Almost anything goes, but they are all linked. Now, if you know what the link is, then do get in touch and I'll give you a shout out. It's carl@outreachradio.co.uk on email. That is Carl with a C. Or you can text the word studio and your guess to 0770-090807. Dead easy to remember that one, isn't it? 0770-090807. Make sure you start your text with the word studio though, and I will give you a shout out if you manage to work out what the link is. In fact, I'm going to give you a shout out even if you don't, but obviously that is not quite so cool, is it? Let's give you another clue though. How about this one? This one fits today's link as well. It's Falco and Rock Me Amadeus, but what's the link?

Oh, an absolute classic from INXS. Never Tear Us Apart. More importantly, though, it fits today's link. What is the link? I'm looking for something that links all of today's songs or artists. It could be in the song title. It could be in the artist's name. It could be in the lyrics, or it could be something else, like what chart position they got to. But they are all linked. And if you know what it is, carl@outreachradio.co.uk on email, or text the word studio and your guest to 0777 090 807. Now, if you listen on a regular basis, you will know that I do like to publicise what's happening in the way of live events around the region. That keeps these venues open for future generations, and also it keeps comedians and musicians coming back if they sell out. So without further ado, I'm going to tell you what's happening in Southampton and Eastleigh over the next month, starting on the 25th of July. You've got three choices, actually. A bit of old school comedy with Tommy Cannon. He is out at Hangar Farm. You have Steel Panther at the O2 Guildhall, or a bit of soul and disco from The Real Thing. They are at the Concord Club, and I did see them a couple of years ago, and they are excellent. Talking of old school comedy, 31st of July, Jim Davison's at the Concord Club. On the 4th, you have got Tony Christie's farewell tour at Hangar Farm. And then on the 6th of August, Matt Letizia and Ricky Lambert, they are at the Concord Club too. Of Southampton's finest number sevens. And that's pretty much it. If you do hear anything else, let me know, carl@outreachradio.co.uk on email, or text the word studio and your information to 0777 090 807. I'm going to give you another clue now, and it's this one from Crowded House. Fits today's link, but what's the link? This one is Don't Dream It's Over.

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1: Indie hits with Steve Ridout. Just can't get enough 80s with Carl.

That is Jola Taxi, Vanessa Paradis. And that fits today's link as well. I am going to give you a clue about today's link as well. And that is that this is something to do with something that is going on at the moment. Now, it's no good just saying one thing and that being the answer. You need to give me a little bit more detail as to why I have picked all of these songs and artists. How's that? And if you do, you can have 2 points today. And that fitted today's link, as did this one. This is ABBA and One of Us. All you need to do is tell me what the link is.

Oh, I know, it's cheesy. It's Julio Iglesias and Begin the Begun. I know it's cheesy, but it fits today's link. And what with Vanessa Paradis also being in this show, you might be having a bit of an inkling about what is going on. That is probably the two that give it away a little bit more than some of the others, but I will be giving you a run through of all of the tracks and artists that we've had in around about three songs time. So you might want to grab a pen and paper, and hopefully you can give me the right answer as to what the link is. If you already know, carl@outreachradio.co.uk on email, or text the word studio and your guest 0770 090807. Another one of my favorite artists from the 80s is Aha, and this is probably my favorite of their songs. It's taken from the first album, which actually lent its name to that album. This one is Hunting High and Low. It fits today's link, but what's the link?

That is Men Without Hats, the safety dance. It fits today's link. What is the link? I'm going to give you a massive clue now and tell you that it is not in the artist's name. It is not in the lyrics. It is not in the song title. It is the something else bit, and it relates to something happening at the moment. I can't give you any more of a clue than that, but I do need details. You are not going to get away with just saying one thing. You need to tell me why all of these tracks and artists have been picked, okay? Right, before I play you the last two, I'm going to tell you what is going on in Portsmouth and Bournemouth. And we are going to start with the 25th of July, Craig Charles Soul and Funk. He is at the Gaiety. That is a lovely little club down on one of South Seas Piers. On the 27th of July, Jim Davison is there. And on the 1st of August, Cream on the Pier is there. That is obviously the famous, I think it's Liverpool nightclub, isn't it, that does a lot of dance and electronic dance music, and electronic dance music. That is happening on the 1st of August. On the 16th of August, you have got K-Pop Live down at Fareham Live. And then that's pretty much it till September. Okay, let's give you the last one before I give you a run through. And it is this one from Matthew Wilder. This is Break My Stride. It fits today's link, but what is the link?

Well, that is just about it for this hour. I have given you 12 songs so far, and one more to come, and they are all linked. I'm going to give you a run through now of all of the songs that I am playing, and I just need you to work out what the link is. And if you do work it out, carl@outreachradio.co.uk on email, or text the word studio and you'll guess to 0777 090 807. But you have not got very long to do it. We started today with Simple Minds, Promise You a Miracle, then Kraftwerk, The Model. After Kraftwerk, we had Talk Talk and Talk Talk, then Falcao, Rock Me Amadeus. After Falcao, we had In Excess, Never Tear Us Apart, and Crowded House, Don't Dream It's Over. After Crowded House, we had Vanessa Paradis, Jola Taxi, ABBA, One of Us, and Julio Iglesias, Begin the Begun. Then we had Aha, Hunting High and Low, and Men Without Hats, Safety Dance. After Men Without Hats, we had Matthew Wilder and Break My Stride. I'm going to leave you with this hour with Technotronic, Pump Up the Jam. It is something to do with something that is happening at the moment. In fact, something big is going to happen today. It's something to do with that, but you need to get the exact reason why I have picked all of these artists. Okay, you've got probably about 7 or 8 minutes to get that over to me, and then I will be revealing the answer. Let's leave you with this one.

Looking for an unforgettable night of live music? 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On Thursday, the 23rd of July, experience Forever Elton and Forever Billy Joel. 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

0: Welcome back to the second hour of Just Can't Get Enough 80s. I'm Carl, and in this hour we'll be doing a walk through the decade, including my big 12-inch, a song from the movies and an album track. But before I do any of that, I need to put you out of your misery and tell you what the link was from the first hour. Well, the link was the World Cup, but you needed to be a bit more specific than that. You needed to tell me that all of the songs that I played were from artists who came from countries that were represented in the World Cup finals. Yes, I know, it's a little bit trickiest. 2 points for that. I'll give you 1 point if you said World Cup. But I'm just going to tell you what they are. And obviously, everybody wants to rule the world. That was kind of a nod to the fact that the final is on today. So we had Simple Minds, Promise You a Miracle, Scotland, Kraftwerk, Germany, Talk Talk. Well, they were my English choice. And we had Falcao from Austria. Next up was INXS. They are from Australia. And Crowded House. They are from New Zealand. After that, we had Vanessa Paradis. She is from France. ABBA, they are from Sweden. Julio Iglesias, Spain. Aha, Norway. Men Without Hats, they are from Canada. Didn't know that, did you? Nor did I, actually, until I looked it up. Then we have Matthew Wilder from the USA, and another one that's a little bit left field, Technotronics. They're Belgian. So there you go. We had lots of the countries represented. To be honest, I couldn't find any from some of the other countries, so you had whatever I could find. If you got that, very, very well done. If you got the World Cup, quite well done. And if you didn't get any of it, well, you can always have a try again next week, can't you? Okay, so that concludes the Guess the Link. Let's get back to the music. Let's start right back in 1980 with this one from The Jam. This is Going Underground.
1: 1980

0: Well, a little bit of a melancholy song there from 1981. That is Elvis Costello and Good Year for the Roses. Right, it's that time when I tell you a little bit about what is going on around the region, and we have not yet done Bournemouth and Poole. There will be Basingstoke and Winchester and also the festivals coming a little bit later this hour. But I will do Bournemouth and Poole, but there is very, very little going on there at the moment. 15th of July, I've got Symphonic Ibiza at the Lighthouse, and that is pretty much it. So if you do know of anything else that's happening down that neck of the woods, then let me know. carl@outreachradio.co.uk on email, or text the word studio and that information to 0770 090807. Let's move forward a year and let's go with this one from Soft Cell. This is an absolute cracker. This is Torch
1: 1982.

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And when I'm down in Hampshire or on the Isle of Wight, I like to listen to Outreach Radio. 1983.

0: as Blancmange and Blind Vision. And if you like Blancmange, then do check out the interview that I did with Neil Arthur a couple of years ago, which is online, as are all our interviews. 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It's for Outreach Dance, Outreach Classical, Outreach Extra, and also Outreach Gold. They will all be on there. The presenters, well, they will actually be interacting with you during shows there. And also, if you want to hear about any competitions or any other news, like where we're playing live, then you will find it all out there. So if you have Facebook and you do listen to any or all of the outreach stations, do head over to Facebook and give us a like. That is Outreach Connect. So looking forward to those numbers going up fairly soon. Okay, let's move forward another year now to 1984. And that was the year that Matt Bianco, well, they had a bit of a faux pas on Multicoloured Swap Shop, I think it was, or was it Going Live? One of the two, which you may or may not remember. But they also had a hit with Get Out of Your Lazy Bed.
1: 1984.

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Well, by pure chance, we also have an interview with The Adventures, Pat Griffin, from probably about a year ago now online. I know I mentioned it for the last one, but there you go. There's another one you can listen to. And what a great track, although it wasn't a massive hit. Okay, we have got Basingstoke and Winchester left to cover off. Well, I have got Basingstoke and Winchester left to cover off because I've done the rest of the region. I will do festivals as well in a while, but there is not a great deal happening at Basingstoke and Winchester. In fact, the only thing I've got of note is David Gray at the Anvil, 24th and 25th of July. And then the next one is the 12th of September, which is the guys from Gomez, Ben and Owen. They are at the Railway Inn, and Russell Watson is also at the Haymarket. So if you do hear of anything, carl@outreachradio.co.uk on email, and I will add it into our listings. But 1986, we had this album out. It was the Everything But the Girl album, and it is a track taken from that. There was a fantastic track that I love, which was Come On Home, but that was a single, so I couldn't play that one, but I can play this one. This is Careless. 1986.

0: gonna work for you no more.
1: Well, I remember that one really well. That's Hue and Cry and Labour of Love. And the reason I remember it is I had my first ever holiday with a mate rather than my mum and dad. And it was over the Isle of Wight. We were staying in a rather grotty little chalet thing on a campsite from what I remember. But it was good fun. And I do remember blasting that out from my car stereo on a tape, which was driving around in a Hillman, didn't believe it or not back then. Yeah, and I thought I looked cool, but I really probably didn't. Right, next up, I'm going to give you a run through what's happening in the way of festivals around the region, because we are quite busy on that front at the moment. And starting with next week's festivals, because there is Truck Fest at Steverton in Oxfordshire. That's a bit of an indie session. That is Maccabees, Two Door Cinema Club, The Wombat, C-Mats, Libertines, Kaiser Chiefs and The Vaccines. I did see Two Door Cinema Club and The Vaccines 2 or 3 weeks ago, and they were very, very good. So do check that out if you like that kind of music. You've also got the WOMAD Festival. That's the World Festival at Neston Park, North Wiltshire. And we have got the likes of Green Tea Peng, Omar Sangria, Barrington Levy, and Jose Gonzalez. Hope I pronounced all of them right. But I should imagine that'd be good fun as well. Then we go on to the 30th of July to the 2nd of August. You've got Camp Bestival at Lulworth Castle, Fatboy Slim, Bastille, Self Esteem, Billy Ocean, Example, De La Soul, Black Grape, Top Loader, Alison Limerick, some of the people there. All Wilderness at Cornbury Park in Oxfordshire, Scissor Sisters, Carl Cox, Soul Wax, and The Last Dinner Party. That last one seems to jump out there a bit. But anyway, a couple of festivals that you can look forward to. There's others coming up, Boomtown, Rewind, and of course Reading Car Fest and Victorious towards the end of August. I will be heading down to Victorious because that's got a great lineup as well. But let's get back to the music now, and we're going to move forward another year, and it's a year that Johnny Hates Jazz was in the charts with this song, Shattered Dream. 1988.

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0: enema.
1: That's Prince and Bat Dance. That is my song from the movies, because that was out in 1989. Sadly, I'm out of time. There is just one more song to play, and I'll tell you about that in a moment. But you can next catch me tomorrow between 7 and 8 in the evening. That is for Off the Record, when I talk to people in the music industry. You can also catch me next Saturday. That's between 5 and 7 for Are You Ready to Party, which is a mix of 60s, 70s, 80s and 90s disco, soul and club music. Failing that, you can catch me for more 80s fun on Sunday next week. Same hours, 3 until 5. I am going to leave you with my big 12-inch for today, and ideally, if I'd had enough time, I would have played the Annihilation mix of this song. But I don't. So I am going to play the second best version of it, which is the Carnage long version. This one is Two Tribes and Frankie Goes to Hollywood. We'll have a short break, and then directly after the break, Matt will be along with his Retro Rewind. That is a great show, so do stay tuned.
2: Disco-tastic. It's time for Carl's Big 12-inch, for those moments when 7 inches just isn't enough. Let's dance. Put on your red shoes, mate.

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Welcome to the edition of the Keith Venn Show on Outreach Radio. Coming up today, I've got Billy Fury, Barry White, the Bell Stars, Billy J. Kramer and the Dakotas, Bay City Rollers, Benny King, and much more. Stay tuned, you don't know what's going to come up next. But what is coming up next is Billy Fury, like I've never been.

Well, that was a hit for Billy Fury, and you might not realise that was a cover song. It was written by Paul Hampton and Camille Monti, and first released by American country singer Chase Webster in July 1962, and Billy Fury's version was released in 1963. On to Barry White now. You're the first, the last, my everything.

0: Well, that reached number one in the charts in 1974. But the song itself was written 21 years earlier, and it was written as a country song with the title You're My First, You're My Last, My In Between. But it was never recorded. And then Barry White got hold of it and recorded it as a disco song and changed the lyrics.
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0: Up next is a song written and recorded by the Beatles, and also recorded by Billy J. Kramer and the Dakotas, and it was their debut number one hit, Do You Want to Know a Secret?

DJ Kramer and the Dakotas. Up next is a song from the Bay City Rollers, Bye Bye Baby. This is from 1975, but it is a cover version. The song was originally written by Bob Crewe and Bob Gaudio of the Four Seasons, and it was first performed by Frankie Valli and the Four Seasons. Anyway, here's the Bay City Rollers version.

With the next song, we're going to go forward to 1980s, or are we? Benny King recorded Stand By Me in 1986 after its use in the film of the same name. This re-recording topped the charts in the UK and Ireland and re-entered the Billboard Top 10 in the US after 25 years. However, the film actually used the original 1961 recording. So this is the 1986 recording of Stand By Me.

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1: We're now going back to the year 1962 for a song by Bobby Darin called Things. It reached number 2 in the UK chart, and it reached number 3 in the first ever Irish singles chart, published in October 1962.

0: and the heartaches are the friends I'm talking to. You got me thinking about the things we used to do.
1: And that was from a compilation album, 60s Hits, The Ultimate Collection. I think that was the original version of the song. You never know with the compilations. Up next, a song from the Bay City Rollers, Shang-a-Lang. And it was taken from their debut album, Rollin', in 1974. And the song's been credited as being the closest it ever came to replicating the Phil Spector sound.

Forward now to 1980s, and the next song, Take My Breath Away, won the Academy Award for the Best Original Song for 1986. It's Berlin and Take My Breath Away.

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1: Coming up next is a rare track. You'll probably know the song, originally by Bobby V. This one is by somebody called Bobby Stevens, and he recorded on the Embassy record label. Now, Embassy was a brand of single that was sold only in Woolworths. What they used to do, they used to get some session musicians together for about 3 hours on a Thursday afternoon, and they'd look to see what records were in the charts, and they would record cover versions, and on the following Monday morning after that Thursday, those copies would be in all the Woolworths stores across the country. Now, one of the session singers was a guy known as Ray Pilgrim, and he also called himself Bobby Stevens, and he was one of the most prolific singers, radio broadcast, recording and session singers in Britain in the late 1950s and early 1960s. So this is his version of Take Good Care of My Baby, originally by Bobby V, and this is from 1961.

forward now to the 1970s with the Bee Gees and Night Fever. And they wrote Night Fever when they were asked to create a disco track for a film about a paint store worker who spends his wages at a disco.

Up next is a song from the 1980s from Billy Joel, and he said the song was inspired by the music of Frankie Valli and the Four Seasons.

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2: I played a Bobby V song earlier, sung by Bobby Stevens, a session musician. Going to play a real Bobby V song now. This is The Night Has a Thousand Eyes from 1963.

and a young Bob Dylan played briefly in Bobby V's backing band. And it was Bob Dylan who suggested the stage name V, so not sure what Bobby V's real name was. Coming up next, a song from the 1970s. I remember this one being plugged heavily by Terry Wogan. Do you remember Terry Wogan on Radio 2? The Bellamy Brothers, and If I Said You Had a Beautiful Body, Would You Hold It Against Me?

And that was from the Urban Cowboys Essentials album, 2021. Up next, we've got a track from Black Box, Ride on Time. And this was their debut single, released in July 1989.

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2: Back to 1961 for the next one, Brenda Lee and Speak to Me Pretty.

I like the sax solo in the middle of that, and I tried to find out who the session musician was, but unable to find out, unfortunately. Forward to 1970s now, Billy Ocean, Love Really Hurts Without You.

This next song reminds me of my late mother-in-law, who used to enjoy dancing. I had all sorts of dance medals, including disco dancing at age 70, I think she was. Black Lace and Agadoo.

Looking for an unforgettable night of live music? Then head to the 1865 in Southampton. On Thursday, the 23rd of July, experience Forever Elton and Forever Billy Joel. A spectacular celebration packed with timeless classics, including Rockin' Man, Piano Man, Your Song and Uptown Girl, performed by the award-winning Phil Mountford and his incredible live band. Then on Sunday, the 26th of July, don't miss the Johnny Cash Roadshow. 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
4: You broke my heart, because I couldn't dance. You didn't even want me around. But now, I'm back to let you know that I can really shake 'em down.

Welcome back after the break. You're listening to Keith Venn on Outreach Radio, playing a mixture of 60s, 70s and 80s hits. And that was Brian Poole and the Tremolos, Do You Love Me? And that was a cover version. The song was originally recorded by the Contours in the early 1960s. Here's Blondie now with Denise.

Blondie and Denise from the Happy Songs album. Coming up next is a song that used to annoy me when I used to get car rental in the States. A particular rental company, when they pick you up and take you to their car rental site, they're playing this all the time. Bobby McFerrin, Don't Worry, Be Happy.

0: smile on your face. Don't bring everybody down like this. Don't worry. 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Don't worry, be happy.
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3: And I hope you are happy. That song reached number two in the charts, and I think it was the only a cappella song that did get to that position. Coming up next is a song you might remember from the DJ Otzi version, Hey Baby, but this is the original one by Bruce Chanel from the 1960s.

Hey Baby. Next one coming up was voted the best British bubblegum song of 1971. It's Blue Mink and the Bannerman.

thought there was a lot going on in that song, wasn't there? Well, the next one coming up is a well-known reggae song, but it didn't start off like that. It's Boris Gardner, I Want to Wake Up With You, and it was written by Nashville songwriter Ben Peters and first recorded by American country artist Mac Davis in March 1980, and then also by an American country music singer, Con Hurley, in September the same year. And the song was called I Want to Wake Up With You, and then Boris Gardner recorded it as a reggae song in 1986.

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Man Montego Bay, and that reached the charts in 1970, going back to the 1960s now, with Buddy Holly and Wake Up Little Susie.

Well, that was the Buddy Holly version of Wake Up Little Susie, and that was released a bit earlier than I thought, released in 1957. The one that's played the most often, of course, is the Everly Brothers version of it. Here's Boy George and Everything I Own.

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1: Now, in the first half, I mentioned Embassy Records, sold by Woolworths, and the cover versions they used to release. So I've got another one for you. The song was originally by Carole King, It Might As Well Rain Until September, and it was released in August 1962. In September 1962, Embassy Records released the same song, sung by somebody called Kay Barry, and this is that song.

So that was Kay Barry on the Embassy Records label singing It Might As Well Rain Until September. It's Boney M now singing about Rasputin.

lusting and his hunger for power became known to more and more people, the demands to do something about this outrageous man.

0: Sebastian.
1: That was released on the 28th of August 1978 as the second single from the third studio album, Night Flight to Venus. And the song was about Grigori Rasputin, a friend and advisor of Tsar Nicholas II and his family during the early 20th century. The song describes Rasputin as a playboy, mystical healer, and political manipulator. Bronski Beat and Small Town Boy.

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2: Back to 1966 with a bit of baroque pop, Cat Stevens and Matthew and Son.

Sounds like Matthew and Son is not a good place to work. Up next, we've got a song from 1978, Matchstalk Men and Matchstalk Cats and Dogs by Brian and McMichael. It was a one-hit wonder, and it's about the drawings of L.S. Lowry, who famously drew matchstick-type figures and northern street scenes. He came from Salford, and this always reminds me, I worked at Woolworths for a short time, worked in the warehouse when I was at school. It was a Saturday job, and the warehouse manager came from up north somewhere and used to talk about these things called matchstalks. I used to think, what on earth are matchstalks? Then I realised that it's what they call matchsticks up north.

that must have been a complicated song to record, and credit to the sound engineers on that one. Go now to the 1980s, Brother Beyond, the boy band, and The Harder I Try.

Brother Beyond. We're going back to 1965 now, to Chris Andrews and Yesterday Man. And it was also recorded in German, Alles zu ich für dich. If you're pleased to know, I'm going to play the English version.

Anyway, that's all we've got time for this week. You've been listening to Keith Fenn on Outreach Radio. I'll be with you the same time next week.

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4: Andy Burnham officially becomes leader of the Labour Party today. He's making a major speech later. Ben Monte has more.
5: In the speech, Mr. Burnham will pledge to fix the big things that politics has neglected. He also says he'll put people and places at the heart of what they'll do. While his cabinet hasn't been confirmed, Ed Miliband, Shabana Mahmood and Yvette Cooper are all tipped to be his top choice for Chancellor.
4: FIFA say they're weighing up their options after the Argentina team held up a banner-laying claim to the Falkland Islands after beating England in the World Cup semi-final. Yesterday, Downing Street back to probe into the matter. US President Donald Trump's hit out at America's election system, continuing to claim he should have won the 2020 vote. In an address to the nation, he says that China and the deep state have been meddling in their elections. And a less invasive treatment for prostate cancer could be as effective as radiotherapy in a prostatectomy, but with fewer side effects. Only 2 out of almost 3,500 men died from prostate cancer 10 years after receiving the therapy. For On Radio News Hub, I'm Frankie Hersine.
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0: as the temperature continues to reach 36, 37, 38 degrees, what's the coolest thing we could do here at Outreach? 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
4: Andy Burnham officially becomes leader of the Labour Party today. He's making a major speech later. Ben Monte has more.
5: In the speech, Mr. Burnham will pledge to fix the big things that politics has neglected. He also says he'll put people and places at the heart of what they'll do. While his cabinet hasn't been confirmed, Ed Miliband, Shabana Mahmood and Yvette Cooper are all tipped to be his top choice for Chancellor.
4: FIFA say they're weighing up their options after the Argentina team held up a banner-laying claim to the Falkland Islands after beating England in the World Cup semi-final. Yesterday, Downing Street back to probe into the matter. US President Donald Trump's hit out at America's election system, continuing to claim he should have won at the 2020 vote. In an address to the nation, he says that China and the deep state have been meddling in their elections. And a less invasive treatment for prostate cancer could be as effective as radiotherapy in a prostatectomy, but with fewer side effects. Only 2 out of almost 3,500 men died from prostate cancer 10 years after receiving the therapy. For On Radio News Hub, I'm Frankie Hersine.
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0: as the temperature continues to reach 36, 37, 38 degrees, what's the coolest thing we could do here at Outreach? 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

0: Backstreet Boys with Everybody Kick starts us off in the morning mix on this Wednesday's midweek hump day. Good morning to you. My name is Sean O'Brien, taking you up to 12 noon with the show, with the music for you, the variety from the 80s up to present day. In this hour of the show, I've got the Where Are My Quiz as well. Can you become Smarty Pants champion? And where your Smarty Pants will pride is dead easy. All you need to do is know where I am. I've got three clues that's going to help you get to that, that location. If they suit you, you'll know. If they don't suit you, you won't know. The first clue is coming up very, very shortly for you, along with Girls Aloud is on the way. But first of all, how about this one from Ace of Base?
1: I will survive.

whole lot of history. Girls Aloud brings us into our first clue for the Where Are My Quiz. If you're going to be playing along, what you need to do is focus on our broadcast area. So you look in Hampshire, just over the Hampshire border, or in fact across the Isle of Wight. So focus on that when the clues come out. As they go through then, I think they're going to suit more people. So the first clue might not suit as many people, for instance, as the last clue. That's how it works. If you know where I am and when I give it out, you are correct, then you can call yourself Smarty Pants Champion and get those smarty pants on and wear them with pride. So without further ado, let's give you the first one then. So the first clue for you today is the fact this place is a village that is separated from the old and the new. A village that's separated from the old and the new. Any idea where I might be yet? Or do you need another clue? It's on its way.

Billionaire. Is that ever going to happen? Are you going to ever be a billionaire? If you were a billionaire, what would you do with the money? I'll tell you what, right? My wife and I, we often sit down and we think, okay, if we won the lottery, if we won, say we won 10 million, what would you do with it? And honestly, we'll spend half an hour going through what we do with this money, if we won this amount and that amount, and you know, it's never going to happen. It's never going to happen. Anyway, second clue for you in the Where Am I quiz. Let's go with the first one. I'll give you the second brand new one. The first one I gave you is the fact this place is a village and it is separated by the old and the new. Second clue for you is this place has a science park in it. That's your second clue. If you need a third and final clue, don't you worry. That is on its way for you.

0: temperature continues to reach 36, 37, 38 degrees, what's the coolest thing we could do here at Outreach? 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

Kid Rock plays for you and just for you on Outreach Radio. My name is Sean O'Brien. Of course, that was All Summer Long, the song was called. Bringing us into our third and final clue for the Where Are My Quiz? Can you become Smarty Pants champion? We're going to find out very, very shortly. Let's go through the two I've given you, and I will give you the third brand new one. So the first one, what's found this place? It's a village that is separated between the old and the new. The second clue I gave you, what's found this place has a science park in it. And the third and final clue is that this place is a village, as you know, and it is between Southampton and Chandlers Ford. Does that help you out at all? The answer's on its way.

Live and Joy Dreamer brings us into the answer for the Where Am I quiz. Let's go through those three clues. I will give you the number. See if you get it right. If you got it right, you can call yourself Smarty Pants Champion. And you can get those Smarty Pants on and wear them with pride. Here we go then. I'll go through the clues. The first clue I gave you was the fact that this place is a village that is separated between the old and the new. Second one is this place has a science park in it. And the third and final one was the fact this place lies between Southampton and Chandlersford. And the correct answer is Chilworth. Chilworth is the correct answer. If you got it right, get those pants on. Call yourself Smarty Pants Champion and tell everyone.

Farmboy 3 there with Summertime. Coming up for you in the next hour of the show, more great music from the 80s up to present day. The best variety across Hampshire, the cheese and the crackers. That's what I say.

Looking for an unforgettable night of live music? Then head to the 1865 in Southampton. On Thursday, the 23rd of July, experience Forever Elton and Forever Billy Joel. A spectacular celebration packed with timeless classics, including Rockin' Man, Piano Man, Your Song and Uptown Girl, performed by the award-winning Phil Mountford and his incredible live band. Then on Sunday, the 26th of July, don't miss the Johnny Cash Roadshow. 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

the mix, the variety music across Hampshire on DAB Plus, FM 102.5 in Southern Hampshire, and medium wave AM frequency of 1557 kHz. That was the Beat Club. Loads of great tunes coming for you from the 80s up to present day in this era of the show. Exactly what you expect with that brilliant variety of the cheese and the crackers, of course. I've got details of how you can let us know about your events. I've got details of how you can get involved with Outreach Radio, all coming up in this era of the show. I've also got Gloria Gaynor on the way. But first of all, the Pet Shop Boys.

Gloria Gaynor there with I Will Survive, played to you on Outreach Radio, broadcasting across Hampshire on DB Plus, FM 102.5 in Southern Hampshire. Loads of great music for you. 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Do let us know. There might be a way we can help you as well. So let us know and let's see what we can do for you. I've got the email address for you here. 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Craig David is on the way. But first of all, how about this one?

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Here's a number. It's 0770 090807. Just make sure you start that with the word studio. More great music on the way for you, including this one from DJ Sammy.

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This is The Morning Show. My name's Sean O'Brien. That is almost it for me today. I'll be back tomorrow from 10 till 12 noon with The Morning Show. Thursday tomorrow, that is Friday Junior, as far as I'm concerned, making us feel we are closer to the weekend. Whatever you choose to do today, as always, have a fantastic day. And if you can meet me back tomorrow between 10 and 12, that would be fantastic. 5-star now for you.

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4: Andy Burnham officially becomes leader of the Labour Party today. He's making a major speech later. Ben Monte has more.
5: In the speech, Mr. Burnham will pledge to fix the big things that politics has neglected. He also says he'll put people and places at the heart of what they'll do. While his cabinet hasn't been confirmed, Ed Miliband, Shabana Mahmood and Yvette Cooper are all tipped to be his top choice for Chancellor.
4: FIFA say they're weighing up their options after the Argentina team held up a banner-laying claim to the Falkland Islands after beating England in the World Cup semi-final. Yesterday, Downing Street back to probe into the matter. US President Donald Trump's hit out at America's election system, continuing to claim he should have won the 2020 vote. In an address to the nation, he says that China and the deep state have been meddling in their elections. And a less invasive treatment for prostate cancer could be as effective as radiotherapy in a prostatectomy, but with fewer side effects. Only 2 out of almost 3,500 men died from prostate cancer 10 years after receiving the therapy. For On Radio News Hub, I'm Frankie Hersine.
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0: as the temperature continues to reach 36, 37, 38 degrees, what's the coolest thing we could do here at Outreach? 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

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Isn't that cute? 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

0: as the temperature continues to reach 36, 37, 38 degrees, what's the coolest thing we could do here at Outreach? 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

0: if you're going out this Saturday and you need some music to get you in the mood, then join me, Carl, for Are You Ready to Party? 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I hope to see you this Saturday at 5 o'clock for Are You Ready to Party?
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On Thursday, the 23rd of July, experience Forever Elton and Forever Billy Joel. 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
1: 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Will you stick out the scratching and give me a beat?

along. It's Drive Time with Yours here on Outreach Radio, your truly local radio station for Hampshire and surrounding areas. Just approaching 10 past four. That was Naina Cherry. Buffalo Stance, love that. Got some great music lined up to see you home between now and 7 o'clock this evening. Text lines are open as well if you want to get a shout out. Say hello to anyone. Let me know what you've been up to today, how your day's been. 0770-090807. Start your message with the word studio. That's 0770-090807. And start your message with the word studio. That'll come straight through to me. Next up, Bob Marley.

0: Oh, I do love that one. Bob Marley and the Wailers, Three Little Birds. Now, if you like your reggae music, you can, of course, join me on a Saturday morning from 11 o'clock for Island Vibrations here on Outreach Radio, where I play this kind of stuff and a lot more besides. I do welcome you along on a Saturday if you're around.
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0: Outreach Radio. Oh, let's step it up. Wednesday afternoon, halfway through the week. Down into the sounds of JX. Son of a gun.

0: Now, I've got to tell you, I've seen in the news this afternoon, it actually came out this morning on the BBC website, there's a news story about OpenAI has revealed some of its most advanced AI models went rogue and hacked a startup after it lost control of them during a security test. I'll read you what it says in the news thing, in case you haven't seen this. The ChatGPT maker said its agent, an AI system which can operate alone after human instruction, was being tested in a controlled environment, but after finding weaknesses, was able to escape the test limits. They targeted Hugging Face, one of the world's largest hubs for sharing AI models, gaining access to some internal company systems. They're saying it's unprecedented, and there's a whole thing now about how to keep AI secure and prevent it from going rogue. But it did make me stop and think. I mean, we've all seen Terminator, haven't we? Like, a little bit worrying. Anyway, not going to worry about that for now. Just going to keep the good music coming.
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That was me. 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It definitely wasn't AI hacking our systems. That was just me being highly incompetent. Anyway, into the sounds of Sash. Au revoir.

Oh, what a great track. Sash and Encore and Foi. One more time. Don't know your French. Ah. Time now approaching 20 minutes past the hour, 4 o'clock. I'll tell you how it's looking on the roads very shortly. But before that, we're going to the sounds of Eamon.

0: Ah, there you go, Eamon, and I don't want you back. We're going to take a quick look at the roads and see what's happening across the area.
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0: Do you know what? I'll come back to the traffic in a minute. I'm clearly not competent enough to drive a computer today. Something very weird going on. I'm going to play Coldplay, and then I'll come back and do the traffic and travel in just a moment, once I've figured out what I'm doing wrong. I probably am doing something wrong, just not quite figured out what it is.

0: Right, so a little quick look at the roads. I think I know what I've done wrong now. Anyway, here's how it's looking on the roads across the area on the A27. If you're heading between the A20-30 Eastern Road and the M27 Junction 12 at Portsmouth, there's delays of a few minutes. I'm going westbound on the A27 between the A20-30 and the M27. And there's also... Oh, it's happening again, isn't it? I'll tell you what, I'm just going to hit the stop button on that. I'll tell you the rest. There's a bit of a delay of 2 minutes on the A3 southbound between Methuen Road and the B3006 Hambarn roundabout. If you are on the A34, there are severe delays of around about 16 minutes between the B3420 at 3 Maidshill and the M3 Junction 9, the Winnall roundabout. So if you're coming southbound towards Winchester on the A34, do watch out. Delays of almost 20 minutes there at the moment. And queuing traffic also heading northbound from the 3 Maidshill to Junction 9 at Winnall roundabout. About northbound as well, so I'd say if you can avoid the A34, avoid the A34 if you possibly can. That's the main things on the road at the moment. I'll keep you updated as we go through the show. Gonna go into a quick message break, pay the bills, back on the other side with Billy Idol.
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Billy Idol, Hot in the City. Now, I'll tell you what, I've seen one coming today, which is really cool. Might interest you. South Central Ambulance are having a charity Spinnaker Tower Ab Sale. 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Brave fundraisers are being invited to step over the edge and take on an unforgettable challenge in support of South Central Ambulance Charity at the iconic Spinnaker Tower in Portsmouth on Saturday, the 12th of September. Participants will descend 100 metres down one side of the South Coast's most recognisable landmark while raising vital funds to support South Central Ambulance Service, SCAS staff, volunteers, patients and communities across the region. The thrilling Ab Sale offers supporters a chance to experience breathtaking views across Portsmouth Harbour, the Solent and beyond while making a real difference to the lives of those who rely on the ambulance service every day. If you'd like to find out about that, look at scascharity.org.uk/events. 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To find out more about that, on the 12th of September, if you would like to help raise money for the South Central Ambulance Charity, really good cause, go for it.

0: Dire Straits, The Walk of Life, here on Hampshire's Outreach Radio. Good afternoon, if you just locked in, it's Drive Time with me, Oz, taking you through until 7 o'clock this evening. Some great music to see you home on this Wednesday afternoon / evening. Text lines are still open, it's 0770 090807. Let me know how your day's been. If you want to put a shout out to anyone, it's 0770 090807. Also got the phone lines hooked up now. If you would like to call in, go live on the air.
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0: 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That'll get you straight through. Love to hear from you. John Cicada, Just Another Day.

I love that. John Cicada, Just Another Day. Now, I came across an interesting little story yesterday in the Eastleigh Council News about blue-green algae at Lakeside Country Park. Now, I don't know if this affects any other parts of Hampshire, but they've said visitors to Lakeside and Eastleigh are advised to avoid contact with the water in the two fishing lakes due to the occurrence of a blue-green algae, algal bloom. Algae, in other words. The Council and the Environment Agency recommends that people avoid the algal bloom as it can cause ill health such as dermatitis, eye irritation, rashes, blistering, abdominal pain, diarrhea and nausea through skin, eye contact or if swallowed. Would you believe? I didn't even know this existed. So it's called blue-green algae. If you do come into contact with it, they recommend you get medical advice. Or in the case of pets, if your pets come into contact with it, it should be treated as a veterinary emergency, believe it or not. So I'm not sure what this blue-green algae looks like, other than it must be blue-green in colour, one would assume. But do watch out for that. As I say, that's Eastleigh Council reporting that about Lakeside Country Park on the fishing lakes over in Eastleigh. But if you're anywhere in Hampshire and there is blue-green algae around, which I don't know if that's the case, if it's a rare thing or not, but do watch out. It did catch my eye, that one, because that's a pretty weird story to pop up and pretty concerning in some ways as well. But just so you know now you can say you're informed. Even though you may not know what it quite looks like, but it's blue-green. What can I tell you? Absolutely love this one as well. Maxi Priest, Wild World. His cover, of course, of the older Cat Stevens song from back in the day. A nice little reggae vibe going on, which, as you know, I love very much.

wonderful song. Maxi Priest and Wild World. His cover, as I said earlier, by Cat Stevens song. Now, speaking of covers, as I mentioned earlier, you may be aware that I do the reggae and tropical music show on a Saturday morning, and there is a track that it was number one in the reggae charts until I think just a week or two ago, and it got bumped from the top spot. And it's such a nice track, and it's a cover of Lionel Richie's Stuck on You, and it's by some artists who you may or may not have heard of called Turbulence and Kemar McGregor. And I'll tell you what, I'm going to play it now because it is such a lovely reggae rendition of that Lionel Richie classic. Turbulence and Kemar McGregor, Stuck on You.

Oh, isn't that nice? Turbulence and Kramer McGregor and their rendition of Lionel Richie's Stuck on You. A nice little ending there. Right, what have I got next for you? I have got a brand new track for you. It's the latest one from Sydney Christmas. Now, you might know who Sydney Christmas is. She's the lady who back in, what was it, a couple of years ago, 2024, had the golden buzzer at Britain's Got Talent, and she's been releasing some lovely songs since then. Her latest one is with us here. It's called Lean On You. This is the latest one from Sydney Christmas.

Ah, oh, there you go, the new one from Sydney Christmas. It's called Lean On You. Isn't that nice? Just gone 10 to 5. I bet some of you are watching the clock. Waiting for it to hit 5 o'clock, run out the door. But coming up just after 5 o'clock, I have got today's 5 Decades at 5 for you. I'm going to play you 5 songs that were number 1 across 5 decades. Today I'm playing it at 5 o'clock, 5 Decades at 5, because yesterday with everything going on in the studio, it was going on at 6 o'clock yesterday, which is a bit weird, I know. But notice that it's normal time today, coming up, as I said, just after 5. Next up we got Poison and Every Rose Has Its Thorn.

Set and Listen to Your Heart. Before that you had Poison and Every Rose Has Its Thorn. Time's just gone 5 o'clock. Gonna go into a quick message break and I'll be back on the other side with today's 5 Decades at 5. We'll give you a quick travel update just before that, just so if you're leaving work and getting into the car, you know what the score is on the roads. So Travel Can Travel coming up straight after the ad.

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2: As the temperature continues to reach 36, 37, 38 degrees, what's the coolest thing we could do here at Outreach? 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

Welcome back after the ad break. So I'm going to give a quick rundown of the traffic and travel for the area now. Let you know what's happening on the roads as you're making your way home on this Wednesday evening. On the A27 westbound, there's an average speed of about 30 miles an hour between the A259 and the A3M. So there's delays of a minute. And they're easing off gently between the A27 westbound and the A259 Havant Road at the Emsworth Junction and the A3M Junction at Benton, Havant and Farlington. On the A34, there are severe delays of 13 minutes between the B3420 and the M3. That is if you're coming down the A34 southbound between the B3420 3 Maids Hill and the M3 Junction 9 at the Winnall Roundabout. There are severe delays there of up to between 13 and 15 minutes, it says here. So if you are headed that way, do please be careful of that one. What else have we got? On the A27 westbound, average speed of 15 miles an hour, I should say, between the A2030 Eastern Road and the M27 Junction 12 for Portsmouth. So if you're heading on the A27 westbound, do watch out over there. And if you're heading right to the edge of our coverage area towards Chichester, there's delays of a few minutes which are increasing at the Fishbourne roundabout eastbound between the A27 and the A27 Chichester bypass at the Stockbridge roundabout. And finally, on the M27 westbound, between Junction 12 for the A27 for Portsmouth and Junction 11, the A27 for Fareham and Gosport, it's slowed down to around about 20 miles an hour over there at the moment. So if you're heading on the M27 westbound, do watch out for that. Right, it's just gone 5 o'clock. We've got 5 decades at 5, where I'm going to play you 5 songs that were number 1 across 5 decades right now here on Outreach Radio. Taking it back to the 60s, 1962 to be precise, because today is the 22nd, so because the day ends in a number 2, we are looking at the years ending in a number 2, and we're looking at the songs that were number 1 on this very day across 5 decades, so that'll be 1962, 72, 82, 92 and 2002. So what have we got? We have got, from 1962, number 1 on this very day was Ray Charles and I Can't Stop Loving You. I'll be playing that for you in just a moment. Just a very quick reminder of the phone number if you want to text in. It's 0770 090807. Start your message with the word studio. That'll get you straight through. 5 decades at 5 on the way now. Ray Charles coming up next.

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A track that held the number one spot for 2 weeks back in 1962 on this very day. The marvellous Ray Charles. I can't.

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A track which held the number one spot, I think, for about 5 weeks. It was Donny Osmond, number one on this day in 1972 with Puppy Love.

there you go. Donny Osmond, number one on this day back in 1972 with Puppy Love. Now, if you like your oldies, your 60s, 70s and 80s, do tune into our sister station, Outreach Gold, broadcasting on DAB Plus across Hampshire and on 1557 AM if you're in the coverage area for our AM transmitter. They do a great job over there on Outreach Gold, I tell you. Right, we're jumping to 1982 now. The song that was number one on this day in 1982 was Irene Cara and Fame.

there you go. Irene Cara, number one on this day back in 1982. With Fame. And number one in 1992 was this one from Jimmy Nail. Ain't No Doubt.

Jimmy Nail and Ain't No Doubt. Number one on this day back in July 2002. They held the top spot for 3 weeks that summer. And bringing us to the last track in our five decades at five for this evening. Number one for 3 weeks back in 2002 on this very day. Gareth Gates, Anyone.

Gareth Gates, Any One of Us, in brackets, Stupid Mistake, number one on this date in 2002, bringing us to the end of our 5 Decades at 5 for this Wednesday evening. I've just got a quick reminder of the charity event that's going on the 12th of September. South Central Ambulance are inviting people to undertake a charity ab sale at the Spinnaker Tower over there in Portsmouth. They said brave fundraisers are being invited to step over the edge and take on an unforgettable challenge in support of South Central Ambulance Charity at the iconic Spinnaker Tower in Portsmouth on Saturday, the 12th of September. Participants will descend 100 metres down the side of one of the South Coast's most recognisable landmarks while raising vital funds to support South Central Ambulance Service SCAS staff, volunteers, patients and communities across the region. The thrilling ab sale offers supporters a chance to experience breathtaking views across Portsmouth Harbour, the Solent and beyond, while making a real difference to the lives of those who rely on the ambulance services every day. If you would like to find out more about that, do visit their website. It's scascharity.org.uk/events. That's scascharity.org.uk/events. And as I said, that's happening on Saturday the 12th of September. A really good way to raise money for charity. So if you are interested in abseiling down the Spinnaker Tower, do give them a shout and go and join in and help raise money for charity. And if you do join in with it, do drop us a note here at Outreach Radio and let us know. 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So you can always drop us a note here at info@outreachradio.co.uk to let us know if you are up for this charity event as well. We'd love to hear from you. Right, we are fast approaching 5:30. I'm going to go over to pay the bills in just a moment, but first I'm going to play you this one. Steve Miller Band, Abracadabra.

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0: Oh, where did that come from? Into the sounds of Green Day.

are Fats and Small and Turn Around here on Hampshire's Outreach Radio. Very good afternoon, very good evening. If you just locked in, welcome along this Drive Time with me, Oz, taking you through until 7 o'clock this evening. Some great music to see you home on this Wednesday evening. Wherever you are across the region, if you're tuned in on 102.5 FM on DAB Plus in your car, on your phones, on your smart speakers, wherever you are, thanks for locking in. 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Right, next up, the Human League.

Ah, yes. Brian Adams, Summer of 69. Before they had the Human League and Don't You Want Me. Just approaching 5 minutes to the hour of 6 o'clock. Gonna keep it 80s to the top of the hour. And we'll mix it up a little bit. Next up, Culture Club, Karma Chameleon.

rock culture club and Karma Chameleon. Time is now almost 6 o'clock, so we're going to go into a quick message break, pay the bills, and be back on the other side with more great music. So don't go.

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as the temperature continues to reach 36, 37, 38 degrees, what's the coolest thing we could do here at Outreach? 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

Yazoo, Don't Go, welcome back after the ads. It's the version 5 past 6 here on Irish Radio. Let's keep it upbeat, shall we? Next up, a guy called Gerald. One of my old rave favourites from back in the late 80s. Voodoo Ray.

guy called Gerald Voodoo Ray. Right here on Hampshire's Outreach Radio. Good evening, welcome along if you just locked in. This is Drive Time with me, Oz. Take you through till 7 o'clock this evening. Just some good tunes to see you home on this Wednesday evening.

I'm going to keep it up tempo at least till 6:30. Wilder in the Carney Way Home, if you just want to chill out and turn it up. These are the tunes to do it to, I can tell you. Next up, Living Joy.

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Groove Armada and Get Down before they had the Bomb Funk MCs and Freestyler. Coming up to 6:30, we're going to a quick message break and pay the bills. And I'll be back on the other side.

0: temperature continues to reach 36, 37, 38 degrees, what's the coolest thing we could do here at Outreach? 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
4: Andy Burnham officially becomes leader of the Labour Party today. He's making a major speech later. Ben Monte has more.
5: In the speech, Mr. Burnham will pledge to fix the big things that politics has neglected. He also says he'll put people and places at the heart of what they'll do. While his cabinet hasn't been confirmed, Ed Miliband, Shabana Mahmood and Yvette Cooper are all tipped to be his top choice for Chancellor.
4: FIFA say they're weighing up their options after the Argentina team held up a banner-laying claim to the Falkland Islands after beating England in the World Cup semi-final. Yesterday, Downing Street back to probe into the matter. US President Donald Trump's hit out at America's election system, continuing to claim he should have won the 2020 vote. In an address to the nation, he says that China and the deep state have been meddling in their elections. And a less invasive treatment for prostate cancer could be as effective as radiotherapy in a prostatectomy, but with fewer side effects. Only 2 out of almost 3,500 men died from prostate cancer 10 years after receiving the therapy. For On Radio News Hub, I'm Frankie Hersine.
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But everyone should wet a line every now

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Everybody, the good old days, the good old days. Well, let's talk about the good old days. Come to think of it, as bad as we think they are, these will become the good old days for our children. But why don't we try to remember

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And if you remember, then follow. Oh, why does it seem that the past is always better? We look back and we think the winters were warmer, the grass was greener, the skies were bluer, and smiles were bright.

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Oh, yes, indeed. Good evening. Welcome to Club Classics with me, Graham Hardy, here on Outreach Radio. Now, girl, I know you felt it. Great show lined up, some R&B, some great anthems and bangers on the show tonight.

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A warm welcome to our listeners tonight here on Outreach Radio with me, Graham Hardy, and the Club Classic Show. 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

Don't forget, if you want to shout out on the show tonight, or want a song played, hit me up on the email. 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And we'll see what we can do for you.

In a lovely sound of Fergie featuring Ludacris, and that was Glamorous. Well, it's a lovely day today. And of course, I was in Oakley doing the Colour Run for Oakley C of E

Well, yes, indeed. Last night on the show, I mentioned about a event on the 23rd of August. And that's the Nursey Memorial Day, Sunday, 10:30 on the 23rd of August. Basingstoke Sports and Social Club, the Hundreds Cricket Tournament. And, of course, they've got the tournament between Alton Cricket Club, Finch-Hanstead Cricket Club, Basingstoke North Hants Cricket Club, Aldermaston Cricket Club. The games start at 10:30, final is at 3 p.m, and making a guest appearance is Sir Gordon Greenidge. And there's fun for all the family. They've got a steel band, a kids' workshop on learn how to play cricket, free bouncy castle, outside bar, barbecue, compliments of Greek Street, a raffle, ice cream van. They've got live DJs on site and a special guest. Now, this is all in every year they do this memorial for Basingstoke and Hampshire cricket player Lee Nurse, who sadly passed away during COVID, okay? Now, on the show tonight, I promised Leon Nurse that I would play and dedicate a song to Lee. And here it comes.

0: Oh, yes, indeed. Specially dedicated to a remarkable young man who sadly lost his life in the height of COVID. That's Basingstoke and Hampshire cricketer Lee Nurse. Especially for you, my man.
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Yes, indeed, live in a mix with me, Graham Hardy, here on Outreach Radio on a lovely, lovely summer's evening. That is Flowers and Sweet Female Attitude.

wind. 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

0: Yes, indeed, Garage Classics. So with me on the ones and twos tonight, giving you some rare grooves. White Boys featuring Dan SG and Sambuca.
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1: That's a great sound of I Wayne, and of course can't satisfy her. Okay, taking you up to the ad break on the hour. This is Serrani and

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